seeing you over complications. Gone too soon. Wait, we was just hanging. I can't seem to hold on to. Damn.

I was living a lie, living a lie, this is my confession. 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